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1: I'm Justin Goulet. The Beaver Lodge Municipal Hospital's emergency department will be without an on-site physician for multiple periods of time this week, with AHS saying that includes 8 o'clock tonight until 8 o'clock tomorrow morning, 8 o'clock tomorrow night into 8 o'clock Thursday morning, and then 8 o'clock Thursday night until 8 o'clock Friday morning. During the shortage, a virtual emergency physician is set to support all or a part of the shifts. Nursing staff will remain on site in the emergency department to provide triage, assessments, and referrals for patients to alternate emergency departments in neighboring communities as needed. Patients are asked to call 911 if they have a medical emergency during these times. Grand Prairie Enforcement Services is reminding residents about the provincial regulations around e-bikes and e-scooters. Under the Alberta legislation, a power-assisted bicycle must have a motor with a maximum output of 500 watts and have a max-assisted speed of 32 kilometers per hour. For an e-scooter, Enforcement Services says that they're not permitted on roadways or sidewalks and that they may only be used on designated pathways and trails where permitted under city bylaws. More information about the bylaws and regulations can be found on our website, MyGrandPrairieNow.com. A 25-year-old Peace River resident has been charged with flight from police. Earlier this month, the Alberta RCMP Traffic Services says that members from White Court were patrolling Highway 43 near Green Court when a dangerous driving complaint involving a blue Ford Explorer was dispatched to the Mayerthorpe RCMP. Officers located a vehicle matching the description from the call and tried to conduct a traffic stop. Mounties say the vehicle did not stop and allegedly fled from the scene. The vehicle was later found abandoned in White Court, according to officials, with some help from canines and an RCMP drone operator. All three occupants of the vehicle were found and arrested without incident. And the Grand Prairie Friendship Center will be hosting an Orange Shirt Day walk tomorrow. Registration for the walk will start at 4 p.m., with the walk set to start at 5. Staff say that orange shirts will be available for purchase, and participants can get a commemorative medal for $10 each. Staff add that they're asking everyone who attends to wear orange. The walk will start at the Musqueam Park Amphitheater. Get local news delivered right to you with our daily newsletter. You can sign up at MyGrandPrairieNow.com.
0: Good weather.
2: A big weather says chance showers in our forecast today with a high of 14. Overnight, few clouds dropping down to a low of 4. Tomorrow, might see some more showers coming our way with a high of 14. Right now, at the GOAT, 603. And we sit at 6.
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2: In the NFL, Monday nighter, the Chicago Bears beat the Philadelphia Eagles by a score of 27-7. Elsewhere in the NHL, season getting underway. Before that, though, pretty big trade going on between the Toronto Maple Leafs and the Columbus Blue Jackets. The Blue Jackets sent winger Kirill Marchenko, along with forward Miles Wood and goaltender Elvis Merzlikins, to the Maple Leafs for winger Matthew Nyes, defenseman Emile Andre, and winger Steven Lorenz, as well as a second-round draft pick in 2027. Speaking of the NHL season getting underway later on tonight, Oilers Canucks, first game of their regular season, puck drop just after 8 o'clock.
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It's Glorious Sun 612 on the GOAT. Good morning. I'm Jason. Hello. Thank you so much for hanging out with me on your Tuesday. A Tuesday that weirdly feels like a Friday. Like, I know that there's some people that, yes, they still have to work tomorrow, but I want to say the majority of us might have tomorrow off. And I'm not saying that it's, you know, that it's like a free vacation day or anything like that, because there is some brevity that comes with tomorrow. But it's hard not to feel good knowing that the week has been broken up, right? Like yesterday, Monday, today, Tuesday, tomorrow, you don't come into work. Thursday, Friday, the week's pretty much over, which is really nice. Like, it feels nice knowing that you don't have to work a full five. You remember when, I don't know, the talk of 4-day work weeks were all the rage? Whatever happened to that? Every time there's a day, regardless if it falls on a Monday or a Friday or even today, like a Tuesday, or I should say tomorrow, like a Wednesday, it's hard not to go, you know what, whoever's talking about those 4-day work weeks, maybe we should circle back to that idea. Of course, tomorrow is the National Day for Truth and Reconciliation. Let you know what things are going to look like on the GOAT from 6 to 6. It's on the way after Matthew Goodband. Until then, the Ataris, Boys of Summer, on the GOAT.

0: Matt the Good Band. Everything is automatic. 621 on the goat. Good morning. I'm Jason. Traffic-wise, nothing really going on as far as I can tell, aside from the usual construction spots. However, if you are out and about on the roads right now, you see anything going on, something causing delays, again, appreciate a heads up. You can get in touch. Text or call 780-357-1047. Of course, tomorrow is going to look and sound a little bit different here on the GOAT. What with, of course, being September 30th, the National Day for Truth and Reconciliation, which means we are going to partner with the Downey Windjack Fund. Passing the mic over to amplify and highlight some Indigenous stories and some Indigenous voices. Of course, there's the residential school impact that's still going around. I remember learning about that for the first time, like being in high school and being like, oh, okay, well, that had to have happened a long time ago, right? And then you say, no, really, this is pretty recent. Oh, it's the effects are still going on. So I know that some of those stories, some of those words might be a little bit hard to hear. They might be a little bit heavy, but it's also a necessary thing so that the sins of the past don't replicate once again, sort of thing. So, yeah, tomorrow is going to be all about highlighting Indigenous voices and amplifying Indigenous stories from 6 a.m. to 6 p.m. tomorrow, National Day for Truth and Reconciliation, honoring truth with action with the Gord Downey and Channy Windjack Fund. Day to listen tomorrow, from 6 a.m. to 6 p.m. all day long on The GOAT.
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1: I'm Justin Goulet. The Beaver Lodge Municipal Hospital's emergency department will be without an on-site physician for multiple periods of time this week, with AHS saying that includes 8 o'clock tonight until 8 o'clock tomorrow morning, 8 o'clock tomorrow night into 8 o'clock Thursday morning, and then 8 o'clock Thursday night until 8 o'clock Friday morning. During the shortage, a virtual emergency physician is set to support all or a part of the shifts. Nursing staff will remain on site in the emergency department to provide triage, assessments, and referrals for patients to alternate emergency departments in neighboring communities as needed. Patients are asked to call 911 if they have a medical emergency during these times. Grand Prairie Enforcement Services is reminding residents about the provincial regulations around e-bikes and e-scooters. Under the Alberta legislation, a power-assisted bicycle must have a motor with a maximum output of 500 watts and have a max-assisted speed of 32 kilometers per hour. For an e-scooter, Enforcement Services says that they're not permitted on roadways or sidewalks and that they may only be used on designated pathways and trails where permitted under city bylaws. More information about the bylaws and regulations can be found on our website, MyGrandPrairieNow.com. A 25-year-old Peace River resident has been charged with flight from police. Earlier this month, the Alberta RCMP Traffic Services says that members from Whitecourt were patrolling Highway 43 near Greencourt when a dangerous driving complaint involving a blue Ford Explorer was dispatched to the Mayerthorpe RCMP. Officers located a vehicle matching the description from the call and tried to conduct a traffic stop. Mounties say the vehicle did not stop and allegedly fled from the scene. The vehicle was later found abandoned in Whitecourt, according to officials, with some help from canines and an RCMP drone operator. All three occupants of the vehicle were found and arrested without incident. And the Grand Prairie Friendship Center will be hosting an Orange Shirt Day walk tomorrow. Registration for the walk will start at 4 p.m. with the walk set to start at 5. Staff say that orange shirts will be available for purchase and participants can get a commemorative medal for $10 each. Staff add that they're asking everyone who attends to wear orange. The walk will start at the Musqueam Park Amphitheater. Get local news delivered right to you with our daily newsletter. You can sign up at MyGrandPrairieNow.com.
0: Good weather.
2: Well, Big Weather says chance showers in our forecast today with a high of 14. Overnight, might see some clouds and a low of 4. Tomorrow, possible showers, also a high of 14. Right now at the GOAT, 632. And we sit at 6.
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2: In the NFL, Monday Nighter, the Chicago Bears beat the Philadelphia Eagles by a score of 27-7. Elsewhere in the NHL, season getting underway. Before that, though, pretty big trade going on between the Toronto Maple Leafs and the Columbus Blue Jackets. The Blue Jackets sent winger Kirill Marchenko, along with forward Miles Wood and goaltender Elvis Merzlikins, to the Maple Leafs for winger Matthew Nyes, defenseman Emile Andre, and winger Steven Lorenz, as well as a second-round draft pick in 2027. Speaking of the NHL season getting underway later on tonight, Oilers Canucks first game of their regular season, puck drop just after 8 o'clock.
0: Text Jason.
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Well, the day has finally arrived. I am very excited. I don't know about you. Today is the first day of regular season hockey for the NHL. It's also the first day for the Edmonton Oilers. They have a game later on tonight against the Vancouver Canucks. So naturally, talking about hockey, you have to bring up the fact that there's just going to be thousands upon thousands of sports betting commercials happening again. Like, I don't even know if they show regular commercials during hockey games anymore. Do they? Or is it just all like sports gambling apps and websites that you can go to? That's kind of what I want to get into this morning. Text or call 780-357-1047. Big or small. And what's the most you ever won on a bet? It's hard to think that there's not somebody out there. What with all, like, let's just list them off. There's Bet365. I think there's one called Bet99. There's Tony Bet. There's BetMGM. There's DraftKings. I think FanDuel. I've been seeing a lot of commercials for something called Thrillberta. I don't really know what that is, but I know that that's a thing. Just off the top of my head, Score has a bet, so the Score bet. DAZN has a betting one. That's nine right off the top of my head. In what, 20, 25 seconds? There's got to be a lot more. I don't even do a whole lot of sports betting. There is something I do that's sports betting adjacent that I consider myself to be pretty good at, so I'll tell you what that is in just a little bit. First, though, love to hear from you. So again, text or call 780-357-1047. Online, Facebook, or Instagram, you can join in. 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Again, there is going to be

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Bad for Your Health, this new music from the Sheepdog, 652 on the Goat. Good morning. I'm Jason. A little bit of wishful thinking on a Tuesday. Right now, though, we're talking about bets. Of course, the first game of the NHL season happens later on today, which can only mean that there is going to be thousands upon thousands of various sport betting commercials that we're all going to have to sit through. I don't even think they air regular commercials on there anymore. Do they? Or is it all just sports betting commercials at this point? I think so. Text or call 780-357-1047. Conversation talking about this one today. I want to know, big or small, what's the most you've ever won in a bet? So a little bit ago, I was saying sports gambling. I don't know. I've tried it once or twice. I get confused easily about the parlays and about the over and the unders and the picking certain people. I just want to, like, if it was possible to do, I think this team's going to win and this team's going to lose, I might do it a little bit more. For the most part, though, I usually stay away from it. However, I do something that's

0: person that finishes in first, they get all of the money. There was one year where I didn't win, but I scored high enough to get my $25 back. And hey, what's the most you've ever won on a bet?
1: The Goat.
2: I'm Tim Parent with Rural Roots Canada. The dairy goat sector remains small but growing in Canada, with producers pointing to rising demand and limited processing capacity as key challenges. Dairy goat breeder Kathleen Arcus runs Alberta-based Homestead Valley. She says goat milk continues to gain popularity, particularly among consumers who struggle to digest cow's milk.
3: For a lot of people that are unable to digest cow's milk, they can often digest goat's milk and enjoy goat milk products.
2: Most goat milk is processed into cheese, but with only a handful of processing plants, some product is shipped elsewhere for processing before returning to store shelves. Arcus says that gap is limiting growth despite clear consumer interest.
3: The public is always asking, where can I buy it? Where can I get it? I want to see it. And they're just not seeing it in their stores.
2: She adds that expanding processing capacity could help meet that demand and support more producers entering the sector. While dairy goats remain less common than cattle in this country, Arcus says the industry has come a long way and there is room to grow. I'm Tim Parent with Rural Roots Canada.
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1: I'm Justin Goulet. The Beaver Lodge Municipal Hospital's emergency department will be without an on-site physician for multiple periods of time this week, with AHS saying that includes 8 o'clock tonight until 8 o'clock tomorrow morning, 8 o'clock tomorrow night into 8 o'clock Thursday morning, and then 8 o'clock Thursday night until 8 o'clock Friday morning. During the shortage, a virtual emergency physician is set to support all or a part of the shifts. Nursing staff will remain on site in the emergency department to provide triage, assessments, and referrals for patients to alternate emergency departments in neighboring communities as needed. Patients are asked to call 911 if they have a medical emergency during these times. Grand Prairie Enforcement Services is reminding residents about the provincial regulations around e-bikes and e-scooters. Under the Alberta legislation, a power-assisted bicycle must have a motor with a maximum output of 500 watts and have a max-assisted speed of 32 kilometers per hour. For an e-scooter, Enforcement Services says that they're not permitted on roadways or sidewalks and that they may only be used on designated pathways and trails where permitted under city bylaws. More information about the bylaws

0: laws and regulations can be found on our website, mygrandprairienow.com. A 25-year-old Peace River resident has been charged with flight from police. Earlier this month, the Alberta RCMP Traffic Services says that members from Whitecourt were patrolling Highway 43 near Greencourt when a dangerous driving complaint involving a blue Ford Explorer was dispatched to the Mayerthorpe RCMP. Officers located a vehicle matching the description from the call and tried to conduct a traffic stop. Mounties say the vehicle did not stop and allegedly fled from the scene. The vehicle was later found abandoned in Whitecourt, according to officials, with some help from canines and an RCMP drone operator. All three occupants of the vehicle were found and arrested without incident. And the Grand Prairie Friendship Center will be hosting an Orange Shirt Day walk tomorrow. Registration for the walk will start at 4 p.m. with the walk set to start at 5. Staff say that orange shirts will be available for purchase and participants can get a commemorative medal for $10 each. Staff add that they're asking everyone who attends to wear orange. The walk will start at the Musqueam Park Amphitheater. Get local news delivered right to you with our daily newsletter. You can sign up at mygrandprairienow.com.
1: Good weather.
2: A big weather says chance showers in our forecast today with a high of 14. Overnight, a few clouds dropping down to a low of 4. Tomorrow, possible showers, also a high of 14. 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And we sit at 6.
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2: In the NFL, Monday nighter, the Chicago Bears beat the Philadelphia Eagles by a score of 27-7. Elsewhere in the NHL, season getting underway. Before that, though, pretty big trade going on between the Toronto Maple Leafs and the Columbus Blue Jackets. The Blue Jackets sent winger Kirill Marchenko, along with forward Miles Wood and goaltender Elvis Merzlikins, to the Maple Leafs for winger Matthew Nyes, defenseman Emile Andre, and winger Steven Lorenz, as well as a second-round draft pick in 2027. Speaking of the NHL season getting underway later on tonight, Oilers Canucks first game of their regular season puck drop just after 8 o'clock.
1: 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Everything that rocks. Hey!

Say about 9 minutes from now, we're going to get back to our conversation today. It's Pearl Jam, Jeremy, 713, the GOAT. Good morning. I'm Jason. We're getting into sports bets, kind of the sports bets. So the NHL regular season set to start today. With that is going to come thousands upon thousands, if not trillions, of online sports betting apps and websites that you can go to. It's going to be all over the place. I genuinely don't think that they show any other commercials that are regular. You know what I mean? Like, when's the last time you saw a Burger King commercial to play during a hockey game? Because I think it's just all sports betting apps at this point. So again, we'll come back in about, like I said, 8 minutes time. Big or small, 780-357-1047. What's the most you've ever won on a bet? Speaking about winning things, hey, I do want to remind you, keep your eyes out for the GOAT Cruiser. 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Every single month, we give away a prize pack courtesy of our friends over at New Horizon Co-op. Up for grabs is a $100 gas card and 5-pack of car washes. All you got to do to get your name into that draw is come by and find us. Put in your first name and your phone number. After that, you're set. You don't got to do anything else other than wait for the phone call saying, hey, congratulations, insert name here. You've won a $100 gas card and a 5-pack of car washes. When it comes to that $100 gas card, I have been sort of leading the charge. I really want someone to not use that gas card, or I should say that $100 gas card, on gas. Instead, use it on scratch tickets. Because you never know. Will you multiply your fortune? Maybe. Will you lose it all? That's probably a higher chance. But you never know unless you roll the dice. If you want to find out where we're going to be so you can check out the GOAT Cruiser, check us out on socials, Facebook or Instagram, 1047 The GOAT.

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0: With regular season hockey starting today, that also means thousands upon trillions upon higher numbers than that of sports betting apps and commercials are going to be played as well. That's Headstones, Devils on Fire, 722 on the GOAT. Good morning, I'm Jason. 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I want to know, big or small, what's the most you've ever won in a bet? I got this one in from Jess, who says, a friend bet me $500 that I couldn't quit smoking for a year. He bought me a 50-inch TV instead. She goes, show you, it doesn't have to be some kind of sports bet. $500, though. I was saying, I hope that thing was at least a smart TV. Jess came back and says, yeah, sure was. Paid $900 on sale. Sounds like you got away with a pretty good deal, right? 50-inch TV. I think I bought mine. Mine is a 60-inch, and I got it on sale for $800, something like that. 50-inch TV, $900. Either it's a really good TV, or he lied to you, or he just paid way too much. Those but congrats on the non-smoking, I suppose. Another one here, it says $25, still money, I suppose. Yeah, big or small. Again, what's the most you've ever won on a bet? We have a news guy here, Thomas. You may have heard him. He does the weather. He also does the news. There was times where hockey was going on last year. He would pull me aside. He'd be like, hey, Jason, you want to see something? I go, sure, Thomas, what do you got for me? And then he'd show me his phone. He's like, this is how much I want on a bet. It was a decent chunk of money. Like, I'm not trying to blow up his spot or anything, but it just goes to show you that there is money to be had as long as you're willing to lose a lot of money and also figure out what parlays are. I don't really understand that. Probably why I don't do a whole lot of sports betting myself. What about you? Join the show. Let me know. Again, text or call 780-357-1047. Online, Facebook, or Instagram. You can join in. Find us at 1047 The GOAT. Again, big or small. Talking about this one today. Hey, what's the most you ever won on a bet?
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1: I'm Justin Goulet. The Beaver Lodge Municipal Hospital's emergency department will be without an on-site physician for multiple periods of time this week, with AHS saying that includes 8 o'clock tonight until 8 o'clock tomorrow morning, 8 o'clock tomorrow night into 8 o'clock Thursday morning, and then 8 o'clock Thursday night until 8 o'clock Friday morning. During the shortage, a virtual emergency physician is set to support all or a part of the shifts. Nursing staff will remain on site in the emergency department to provide triage, assessments, and referrals for patients to alternate emergency departments in neighboring communities as needed. Patients are asked to call 911 if they have a medical emergency during these times. Grand Prairie Enforcement Services is reminding residents about the provincial regulations around e-bikes and e-scooters. Under the Alberta legislation, a power-assisted bicycle must have a motor with a maximum output of 500 watts and have a max-assisted speed of 32 kilometers per hour. For an e-scooter, Enforcement Services says that they're not permitted on roadways or sidewalks and that they may only be used on designated pathways and trails where permitted under city bylaws. More information about the bylaws and regulations can be found on our website, MyGrandPrairieNow.com. A 25-year-old Peace River resident has been charged with flight from police. Earlier this month, the Alberta RCMP Traffic Services says that members from Whitecourt were patrolling Highway 43 near Greencourt when a dangerous driving complaint involving a blue Ford Explorer was dispatched to the Mayerthorpe RCMP. Officers located a vehicle matching the description from the call and tried to conduct a traffic stop. Mounties say the vehicle did not stop and allegedly fled from the scene. The vehicle was later found abandoned in Whitecourt, according to officials, with some help from canines and an RCMP drone operator. All three occupants of the vehicle were found and arrested without incident. And the Grand Prairie Friendship Center will be hosting an Orange Shirt Day walk tomorrow. Registration for the walk will start at 4 p.m. with the walk set to start at 5. Staff say that orange shirts will be available for purchase and participants can get a commemorative medal for $10 each. Staff add that they're asking everyone who attends to wear orange. The walk will start at the Musqueam Park Amphitheater. Get local news delivered right to you with our daily newsletter. You can sign up at MyGrandPrairieNow.com.
2: Good weather.
3: A big weather says chance showers in our forecast today with a high of 14. Overnight, few clouds dropping down to a low of 4. Tomorrow, might see some more showers, also a high of 14. Thursday, calls for sunshine and 15. 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
3: In the NFL, Monday nighter, the Chicago Bears beat the Philadelphia Eagles by a score of 27-7. Elsewhere in the NHL, season getting underway. Before that, though, pretty big trade going on between the Toronto Maple Leafs and the Columbus Blue Jackets. The Blue Jackets sent winger Kirill Marchenko, along with forward Miles Wood and goaltender Elvis Merzlikins, to the Maple Leafs for winger Matthew Nyes, defenseman Emile Andre, and winger Steven Lorenz, as well as a second-round draft pick in 2027. Speaking of the NHL season getting underway later on tonight, Oilers Canucks first game of their regular season puck drop just after 8 o'clock.
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4: Wait a minute.

Well, there was a bit of an uproar in the province last week. It's 5440. Love you all. 741, the GOAT. Good morning. I'm Jason. They found a rat in central Alberta. So there's a bit of an update on that. We'll get into it in a couple minutes. Have you ever seen, like, the old rat propaganda posters that they used to print off, though? Effective as they were hilarious. There are also certain people out there that'll tell you, well, actually, there's some people that think that there's rats in Alberta, and here's where they are, blah, blah, blah. It's not actually rat-free. Those people are what I like to call very annoying. So we'll get into this rat update story that was found in central Alberta. It's on the way, like I said, about 8 minutes from now. Right now, though, I do want to remind you, we are at the tail end of September. It's the 29th. October is right around the corner. October 22nd. Make sure you circle that date on the calendar because that is when Half Price Deals officially comes back to the GOAT. 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You know, I think back to the last time we did Half Price.

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0: Well, if you missed the news, there was widespread panic across the province last week. That's because they found a rat. A dead rat, but a rat nonetheless. It was found in Bowden, Alberta. So naturally, the provincial rat patrol had to be called in. And as of right now, Tuesday, September 29th, they say the province is still rat-free. So that means no rat populations have been found, which... That was a close one. I don't know about you, but the fact that there's no rats in Alberta might be one of my favorite things about Alberta. Especially when you tell someone who's not originally from Alberta. Like, it's the best feeling, because at first they're in disbelief. They go, no, that's not true. There's no way. There's got to be rats here. And then you pull up the old rat map, and it's all red, except for the outline of Alberta. And then you can be all cocky and smug about it. Thinking back, I'm just going back right now. It's been 32 years. I don't think I've ever seen a rat in person. So yeah, good news. Still rat-free. Still the only place in the world without year-round crippling cold that's rat-free. Alberta. It looks like it's going to stay that way. At least until January 7th, 2027. Because that's when the Florida Panthers visit the Oilers.
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1: I'm Justin Goulet. The Beaver Lodge Municipal Hospital's emergency department will be without an on-site physician for multiple periods of time this week, with AHS saying that includes 8 o'clock tonight until 8 o'clock tomorrow morning, 8 o'clock tomorrow night into 8 o'clock Thursday morning, and then 8 o'clock Thursday night until 8 o'clock Friday morning. During the shortage, a virtual emergency physician is set to support all or a part of the shifts. Nursing staff will remain on site in the emergency department to provide triage, assessments, and referrals for patients to alternate emergency departments in neighboring communities as needed. Patients are asked to call 911 if they have a medical emergency during these times. Grand Prairie Enforcement Services is reminding residents about the provincial regulations around e-bikes and e-scooters. Under the Alberta legislation, a power-assisted bicycle must have a motor with a maximum output of 500 watts and have a max-assisted speed of 32 kilometers per hour. For an e-scooter, Enforcement Services says that they're not permitted on roadways or sidewalks and that they may only be used on designated pathways and trails where permitted under city bylaws. More information about the bylaws and regulations can be found on our website, MyGrandPrairieNow.com. A 25-year-old Peace River resident has been charged with flight from police. Earlier this month, the Alberta RCMP Traffic Services says that members from White Court were patrolling Highway 43 near Green Court when a dangerous driving complaint involving a blue Ford Explorer was dispatched to the Mayerthorpe RCMP. Officers located a vehicle matching the description from the call and tried to conduct a traffic stop. Mounties say the vehicle did not stop and allegedly fled from the scene. The vehicle was later found abandoned in White Court, according to officials, with some help from canines and an RCMP drone operator. All three occupants of the vehicle were found and arrested without incident. And the Grand Prairie Friendship Center will be hosting an Orange Shirt Day walk tomorrow. Registration for the walk will start at 4 p.m., with the walk set to start at 5. Staff say that orange shirts will be available for purchase, and participants can get a commemorative medal for $10 each. Staff add that they're asking everyone who attends to wear orange. The walk will start at the Musqueam Park Amphitheater. Get local news delivered right to you with our daily newsletter. You can sign up at MyGrandPrairieNow.com.
0: Good weather.
2: A big weather says chance showers in our forecast today with a high of 14. Overnight, few clouds coming our way and a low of 4. Tomorrow, expect some more showers, also a high of 14. Thursday calls for sunshine and a high of 15. 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And we sit at 5.
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2: In the NFL, Monday Nighter, the Chicago Bears beat the Philadelphia Eagles by a score of 27-7. Elsewhere in the NHL, season getting underway. Before that, though, pretty big trade going on between the Toronto Maple Leafs and the Columbus Blue Jackets. The Blue Jackets sent winger Kirill Marchenko, along with forward Miles Wood and goaltender Elvis Merzlikins, to the Maple Leafs for winger Matthew Nyes, defenseman Emile Andre, and winger Steven Lorenz, as well as a second-round draft pick in 2027. Speaking of the NHL season getting underway later on tonight, Oilers Canucks first game of their regular season, puck drop just after 8 o'clock.
0: Line them up. 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

About 10 minutes from now, we're going to come back to our conversation today. We're talking bets. Of course, today is the first day of the regular season for the NHL, which also means you had nothing but sports betting apps and commercials galore every time you sit down and watch a hockey game. 780-357-1047. I want to know, hey, big or small, what's the most you've ever won in a bet? Right now, though, I do want to remind you, I know that it feels a little bit weird because the week is going to be broken up. Tomorrow is the National Day for Truth and Reconciliation. However, happening Thursday, the day after tomorrow, if you're looking for something to do for a good cause, it is a night with stars here in Grand Prairie over at the Tars Center in Evergreen Park. Of course, Stars Ambulance, the northernmost Stars base they have is right here in Grand Prairie. Having the chance to talk to some of the pilots and some of the medical staff that fly with Stars, some of their stories, it's a wonder why you don't think there aren't more of them. You know what I mean? Like, it's a service that you never hope you have to use, but you're always glad it's there. Again, just hearing some of their stories, some of the places that they had to go and dealing with, I guess, for lack of a better term, some of the aftermath from those life-saving operations. It's heavy. It's heavy sometimes. I know I couldn't do it, but yeah, 100% of the proceeds from the gala directly support Stars missions, especially up here in northern Alberta, where they have to go, you know, a little bit further over into the northern BC border sometimes over into Saskatchewan. Yeah, life-saving missions. So if you want to go to a Night with Stars gala, there is some tickets available. If you can't make it, but you still want to help out, you can also donate. Everything you need to know, stars.ca. You might be wondering, what is a gala? I was thinking the same thing. Talking to my wife yesterday, both of us, we are going to be there Thursday night. I don't know what you wear to a gala. I looked at my wife and I said, is gala wear jeans and a t-shirt? And they said no. And then I looked at my wife again and I said, well, that's going to be a problem because all I have is jeans and a t-shirt. So if you feel like you're going to be underdressed, apparently, I'm the most underdressed person in the land, so don't feel bad about that. Again, a night with the Stars here in Grand Prairie. Stars Gala raising funds for some of their life-saving missions. Again, donations, tickets, everything you need to know. Stars.ca.

0: I feel like this may have been a mistake to bring up as a topic for conversation because it's getting me thinking. I'm going, oh, you know what? Maybe I do have what it takes. It's Tragically Hip, fully, completely, 822, The GOAT. Good morning, I'm Jason. Text or call 780-357-1047. 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Conversation, I want to know, big or small, hey, what's the most you've ever won on a bet? Again, hockey's starting today, regular season anyway. There's going to be a ton of commercials for various sports betting apps, sports betting websites. It's going to be nonstop just annoyance every time there is a commercial break. So it's got me thinking, hey, what's the most you've ever wanted to bet? Matthias over on the GOAT Facebook page says about $800 when Jonathan Marchessault won MVP in the playoffs. It's about a $30 bet or so. Ladies and gentlemen, that's a bet, right? Like, who would have thought that he, out of everybody that had won the cup that year, Jonathan Marchessault, a guy that's on the Predators, not doing a whole lot now, who would have thought that he would have won MVP? That's worth $800 in my opinion. But again, that's also, like, part of me wishes that sports betting wasn't so complicated. I don't understand the over and the unders. I don't understand the parlays. There's a lot of things that are a question mark to me. And it's probably for the best. Otherwise, I'd probably throw my hat in the ring and lose a bunch of money that I don't have. So maybe I'll just be thankful for that fact. Another one here. This person says $2,500 on quick hits at the casino. Yeah, it's not just open to the sports betting. Casino bets. Sure. That's another thing where I'm like, yeah, I'm confused. Blackjack, I know how it works. Everything else, craps, I don't know what that is. I feel like I would just lose a bunch of money. Happy for everybody that's winning money, though. Again, it is starting to get me thinking that it might not be as hard as I'm making it seem. What about you? Again, join the show. Let me know. Curious to hear what you got to say. Text or call 780-357-1047. Online, Facebook, or Instagram, you can join in. 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Conversation, I want to know, big or small. Hey, what's the most you ever won on a bet?
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0: 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The Gov Morning Breath, Jason is swell.
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1: I'm Justin Goulet. The Beaver Lodge Municipal Hospital's emergency department will be without an on-site physician for multiple periods of time this week, with AHS saying that includes 8 o'clock tonight until 8 o'clock tomorrow morning, 8 o'clock tomorrow night into 8 o'clock Thursday morning, and then 8 o'clock Thursday night until 8 o'clock Friday morning. During the shortage, a virtual emergency physician is set to support all or part of the shifts. Nursing staff will remain on site in the emergency department to provide triage, assessments, and referrals for patients to alternate emergency departments in neighboring communities as needed. Patients are asked to call 911 if they have a medical emergency during these times. Grand Prairie Enforcement Services is reminding residents about the provincial regulations around e-bikes and e-scooters. Under the Alberta legislation, a power-assisted bicycle must have a motor with a maximum output of 500 watts and have a max-assisted speed of 32 kilometers per hour. For an e-scooter, Enforcement Services says that they're not permitted on roadways or sidewalks and that they may only be used on designated pathways and trails where permitted under city bylaws. More information about the bylaws and regulations can be found on our website, MyGrandPrairieNow.com. A 25-year-old Peace River resident has been charged with flight from police. Earlier this month, the Alberta RCMP Traffic Services says that members from White Court were patrolling Highway 43 near Green Court when a dangerous driving complaint involving a blue Ford Explorer was dispatched to the Mayerthorpe RCMP. Officers located a vehicle matching the description from the call and tried to conduct a traffic stop. Mounties say the vehicle did not stop and allegedly fled from the scene. The vehicle was later found abandoned in White Court, according to officials, with some help from canines and an RCMP drone operator. All three occupants of the vehicle were found and arrested without incident. And the Grand Prairie Friendship Center will be hosting an Orange Shirt Day walk tomorrow. Registration for the walk will start at 4 p.m., with the walk set to start at 5. Staff say that orange shirts will be available for purchase, and participants can get a commemorative medal for $10 each. Staff add that they're asking everyone who attends to wear orange. The walk will start at the Musqueam Park Amphitheater. Get local news delivered right to you with our daily newsletter. You can sign up at MyGrandPrairieNow.com.
0: Good weather.
2: A big weather says chance showers in our forecast today with a high of 14. Overnight, cloudy skies dropping down to a low of 4. Tomorrow, possible showers, also a high of 14. Thursday calls for sunshine and a high of 15. Right now at the GOAT, 834. And we sit at 5.
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2: In the NFL, Monday Nighter, the Chicago Bears beat the Philadelphia Eagles by a score of 27-7. Elsewhere in the NHL, season getting underway. Before that, though, pretty big trade going on between the Toronto Maple Leafs and the Columbus Blue Jackets. The Blue Jackets sent winger Kirill Marchenko, along with forward Miles Wood and goaltender Elvis Merzlikins, to the Maple Leafs for winger Matthew Nyes, defenseman Emile Andre, and winger Steven Lorenz, as well as a second-round draft pick in 2027. Speaking of the NHL season getting underway, later on tonight, Oilers Canucks, first game of their regular season, puck drop just after 8 o'clock.
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Well, first game of the regular season later on tonight for the Edmonton Oilers. They're going to be taking on the Vancouver Canucks. Puck drop just after 8 o'clock. It's also going to be the first game of the regular season behind the bench for the Oilers. Mike Babcock, coaching his first Oilers game, his first game, and I think it's about, what is it, like 8 years, something like that, since he's coached a previous NHL game. I got to say, like, I'm very excited, so I was watching some of the pre-interviews that was going on. One of the things I've noticed about Mike Babcock, as opposed to some of the coaches the Oilers had in the past, is that he's not shy of saying who's in and who's out of the lineup. I was kind of hoping, like, for goalie-wise, Devin Levi, the goaltender that the Edmonton Oilers traded from Buffalo to go and grab. He's 24, supposed to be like one of the next up-and-coming young goalies. I was thinking, yeah, well, let's roll the dice.

0: You have a tough year, and those things happen in the National League. You always want to bounce back, and he's ready to do that.
1: Yeah, hearing that kind of gives me a lot of confidence going in, you know what I mean? After the Oilers' goaltending woes last season, I'm going, okay, maybe this is a brand new step. Or I should say that's what I would be thinking had I not gone to a preseason Oilers game with my brother, who knows nothing about hockey, and the look on his face when I told him that that is our highest paid goaltender. Priceless. So do with that information what you will. Puck drop later on tonight. Oilers Canucks just after 8 o'clock.
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0: Don't want to go home tonight. It's 3 days grace, 8:54 on the goat. Good morning. I'm Jason. Taking a look outside. Looks like the sun's trying to come through. Could be a bit of a cloudy day. They also got some rain on the forecast, projected to start sometime today. 60% chance of showers. Maybe you need a little bit of a boost. Maybe you need a little bit of a pick-me-up on this Tuesday morning that weirdly feels like a Friday morning because of tomorrow. But then we're also back to work on Thursday. It's a bit of a weird week, what with, Wednesday being National Truth and Reconciliation Day. So, if you need a little pick-me-up, that's what the 9 o'clock nut shot is for. We got that right around the corner. Of course, how it works, pass things off to you, the 104.7 GOAT listener. If there's a song that you'd like to hear, if there is an artist that you'd like to hear, send your request my way along with your first name. 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We'll pick one text at random. That song will then be our 9 o'clock nutshot song for the day. So again, you still got some time. Don't wait too long, though. Again, pick one at random. Song, artist, and your first name. 780-357-1047.
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1: I'm Justin Goulet. The Beaver Lodge Municipal Hospital's emergency department will be without an on-site physician for multiple periods of time this week, with AHS saying that includes 8 o'clock tonight until 8 o'clock tomorrow morning, 8 o'clock tomorrow night into 8 o'clock Thursday morning, and then 8 o'clock Thursday night until 8 o'clock Friday morning. During the shortage, a virtual emergency physician is set to support all or a part of the shifts. Nursing staff will remain on site in the emergency department to provide triage, assessments, and referrals for patients to alternate emergency departments in neighboring communities as needed. Patients are asked to call 911 if they have a medical emergency during these times. Grand Prairie Enforcement Services is reminding residents about the provincial regulations around e-bikes and e-scooters. Under the Alberta legislation, a power-assisted bicycle must have a motor with a maximum output of 500 watts and have a max-assisted speed of 32 kilometers per hour. For an e-scooter, Enforcement Services says that they're not permitted on roadways or sidewalks and that they may only be used on designated pathways and trails where permitted under city bylaws. More information about the bylaws and regulations can be found on our website, MyGrandPrairieNow.com. A 25-year-old Peace River resident has been charged with flight from police. Earlier this month, the Alberta RCMP Traffic Services says that members from White Court were patrolling Highway 43 near Green Court when a dangerous driving complaint involving a blue Ford Explorer was dispatched to the Mayerthorpe RCMP. Officers located a vehicle matching the description from the call and tried to conduct a traffic stop. Mounties say the vehicle did not stop and allegedly fled from the scene. The vehicle was later found abandoned in White Court, according to officials, with some help from canines and an RCMP drone operator. All three occupants of the vehicle were found and arrested without incident. And the Grand Prairie Friendship Center will be hosting an Orange Shirt Day walk tomorrow. Registration for the walk will start at 4 p.m. with the walk set to start at 5. Staff say that orange shirts will be available for purchase and participants can get a commemorative medal for $10 each. Staff add that they're asking everyone who attends to wear orange. The walk will start at the Musqueam Park Amphitheater. Get local news delivered right to you with our daily newsletter. You can sign up at MyGrandPrairieNow.com.
2: Good weather.
3: A big weather says chance showers in our forecast today with a high of 14. Overnight, few clouds coming our way and a low of 4. Tomorrow might see some more showers, also a high of 14. Thursday calls for sunshine with a high of 15. Right now at the GOAT, 903. And we sit at 6.
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0: Snyder, the Chicago Bears beat the Philadelphia Eagles by a score of 27-7. Elsewhere in the NHL, season getting underway. Before that, though, pretty big trade going on between the Toronto Maple Leafs and the Columbus Blue Jackets. The Blue Jackets sent winger Kirill Marchenko, along with forward Miles Wood and goaltender Elvis Merzlikins, to the Maple Leafs for winger Matthew Nyes, defenseman Emil Andre, and winger Steven Lorenz, as well as a second-round draft pick in 2027. Speaking of the NHL season getting underway later on tonight, Oilers Canucks, first game of their regular season, puck drop just after 8 o'clock.
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1: Oh, yes, it is time for your 9 o'clock Nutshot. That's where we turn things over to you, the 104.7 GO listener. I said, hey, if there's a song you'd like to hear, there's an artist you'd like to hear, send your request my way along with your first name, 780-357-1047. We'll pick one text at random. That song will then be our 9 o'clock Nutshot song for the day. Got a request in here from Matt. Matt wants to hear a band that they said they're putting out new music, but now I'm not so sure. Back in February of 2025, David Draymond, lead singer of Disturbed, says, hey, don't worry, everybody. We got a bunch of new music for you. They released the song I Will Not Break. And that's about it. I don't think there's been any more new music from Disturbed. The band said that they are going to take the year of 2026 off to, I assume, record some new music. They've only done two live shows this year. Both of those shows happened back in July. So you got to think that new music is on the way from Disturbed. Regardless, 9 o'clock Nutshot song from Matt. It's Disturbed. Down with the Sickness on the GOAT.

0: Well, I have a bit of a good news, bad news situation going on right now. The bad news is Disney Plus is going to be raising its fees. The good news is I don't know if it's happening here.
1: Here comes the money.
2: Here we go.
3: Money talk.
1: Here comes the money.
0: So yeah, I just come across an article right now. It says that the ad-free version of Disney Plus is going to be increasing by $3, bringing it to a grand total of $21.49 a month. I read that and I went, hang on a second, that sounds a lot more than it should be. Yeah, it looks like this change is only happening for the States as of right now. But again, just giving you a heads up, because usually when it happens down there, a couple months, it trickles up here, and then we end up paying more for a lot of streaming services. Do you remember when the streaming services first came out? You remember when Netflix first launched and how great it was? What was it, like $5 a month or something like that? $21.50 a month for an ad-free thing. No, thank you. I don't care if it does come up here. I'll stick with the ad basic bundle, whatever it is. I don't mind sitting through 20 seconds of, I don't know, malarkey to save a couple bucks. Sign me up for that, no problem. Do you remember before streaming, though? When you would torrent everything? I was a LimeWire kid. I grew up on LimeWire. I think those were the days. You know, because the only thing you had to worry about, you didn't have to worry about price increases. Just your computer getting raided for illegally downloading suspicious activity on the family computer.
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0: is Stone Temple Pilots on the goat. Good morning, I'm Jason. Hey, I do want to remind you, made and played in Canada.ca. If you haven't checked it out yet, highly recommend that you do so. Basically, it's like a, consider it like a Spotify for unsigned, undiscovered Canadian bands. Some that we have right here in Grand Prairie, it's only growing. Like, just off the top of my head, that list of bands that we got here in GP, pretty damn close. There's Different Devils, I believe Arrival of Autumn is another one. Devolver. So yeah, we're slowly going to start bringing in some of these bands, slowly start showcasing some of their music here on the goat, which I think is pretty cool, which leads me into my next thing. If you're in a band, if you know someone that's in a band, yeah, let them know about Made and Played in Canada.ca. Worst case scenario, someone could hear you for the first time that maybe hasn't heard of you before. Best case scenario, we think your stuff is good and we think it's a good fit on the goat. We'll have you in so you can chat up your band and learn where people can find you. Again, Made and Played in Canada.ca is the website. 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

0: Stones on the goat. I'm Jason. That is going to do things for me today. I'm going to go home, enjoy the rest of my Tuesday. Again, friendly reminder, tomorrow things are going to sound a little bit different here on the goat. That is because tomorrow is the National Day for Truth and Reconciliation, which means from 6 a.m. to 6 p.m., we are once again partnering with the Downey Windjack Fund and passing the mic over to amplify some Indigenous voices and amplify some Indigenous stories all day long. So it's a day to listen, honoring truth with action. Again, the Gord Downey and Channy Windjack Fund pretty much taking over every radio station across Canada. 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Some of the stories, yes, they are going to be a little bit hard to hear, but that's sort of the point of the National Day for Truth and Reconciliation. So again, if you want to check that one out, it is going on tomorrow from 6 a.m. to 6 p.m. Things go back to normal Thursday, October 1st. That's when I'll see you again. In the meantime, again, have a good rest of your Tuesday, and I'll see you bright and early Thursday morning, 6 a.m.
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1: Okay.

Dexter and the Moon Rocks with Freaking Out. It's on 104.7 The GOAT, everything that rocks. My name's Jen Bailey. Thanks for spending some of your Tuesday morning with me. It's actually quite sunny out there right now, but Environment Canada is calling for a 60% chance of showers today. So might see a little bit of rain. It's getting colder overnight. So I'm looking at the forecast for the rest of the week, and I'm seeing some negative temperatures overnight. So it's getting a little bit cooler, and just a reminder to be safe on those roads, as they could be slippery. Stay tuned. JJ Wild is coming up. First, we've got Soul Asylum. It's Runaway Train.

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104.7 The Goat with the Tragically Hip and Bob Cajun. So tomorrow, September 30th, is National Day for Truth and Reconciliation. And here on The Goat, you can listen to special programming. It's called A Day to Listen. And it's brought to you by the Gore, Downey, and Cheney Wenjack Fund. They started this in 2021, and they've been doing it every year since. So this year's theme is Honoring Truth with Action. So if you've been thinking about a way to spend National

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Wednesday, September 30th, as National Truth and Reconciliation Day, a time to reflect and honor the Indigenous communities whose lives, families, and cultures have been harmed by the ongoing legacy of residential schools.

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1: I'm Justin Goulet. The Beaver Lodge Municipal Hospital's emergency department will be without an on-site physician for multiple periods of time this week, with AHS saying that includes 8 o'clock tonight until 8 o'clock tomorrow morning, 8 o'clock tomorrow night into 8 o'clock Thursday morning, and then 8 o'clock Thursday night until 8 o'clock Friday morning. During the shortage, a virtual emergency physician is set to support all or a part of the shifts. Nursing staff will remain on site in the emergency department to provide triage, assessments, and referrals for patients to alternate emergency departments in neighboring communities as needed. Patients are asked to call 911 if they have a medical emergency during these times. Grand Prairie Enforcement Services is reminding residents about the provincial regulations around e-bikes and e-scooters. Under the Alberta legislation, a power-assisted bicycle must have a motor with a maximum output of 500 watts and have a max-assisted speed of 32 kilometers per hour. For an e-scooter, Enforcement Services says that they're not permitted on roadways or sidewalks and that they may only be used on designated pathways and trails where permitted under city bylaws. More information about the bylaws and regulations can be found on our website, MyGrandPrairieNow.com. A 25-year-old Peace River resident has been charged with flight from police. Earlier this month, the Alberta RCMP Traffic Services says that members from White Court were patrolling Highway 43 near Green Court when a dangerous driving complaint involving a blue Ford Explorer was dispatched to the Mayerthorpe RCMP. Officers located a vehicle matching the description from the call and tried to conduct a traffic stop. Mounties say the vehicle did not stop and allegedly fled from the scene. The vehicle was later found abandoned in White Court, according to officials, with some help from canines and an RCMP drone operator. All three occupants of the vehicle were found and arrested without incident. And the Grand Prairie Friendship Center will be hosting an Orange Shirt Day walk tomorrow. Registration for the walk will start at 4 p.m. with the walk set to start at 5. Staff say that orange shirts will be available for purchase and participants can get a commemorative medal for $10 each. Staff add that they're asking everyone who attends to wear orange. The walk will start at the Musqueam Park Amphitheater. Get local news delivered right to you with our daily newsletter. You can sign up at MyGrandPrairieNow.com.
0: Good weather.
2: A big weather says chance showers in our forecast today with a high of 14. Overnight, few clouds and a low of 4. Tomorrow, possible showers coming our way, also a high of 14. Thursday, calls for sunshine with a high of 15.
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Wake up, calling. It's Papa Roach on the goat. I am Keir White, and NHL action is officially back tonight. We'll chat about that in a couple tunes' time. Right now, The Offspring with Come Out and Play.

0: Ahead by a century, it is the Tragically Hip on the GOAT. I am Keir White, and tonight's the night. The NHL back in action with regular season games. Now, tragically, we do have to wait all the way until Thursday to watch Canada's team, the Calgary Flames, play. However, if you are a fan of the smelly Edmonton Oilers or the dismal Vancouver Canucks, they're taking each other on at 7 p.m. If for some reason you were born into a legacy of suck based on the teams that your grandparents cheered for, the Leafs and the Canadiens getting underway at 4 o'clock this afternoon. 3 o'clock Alberta time. Sorry, I'm sitting in BC. I forgot to do the math change. Also back in action today, fantasy hockey. And I'll be honest, I'm a little confused by my fantasy hockey league. Puck hasn't dropped in the regular season yet, and half the teams in the league have been busy adding, dropping, and trading players. And I'm very confused, because my philosophy when managing a fantasy team is I like to let the boys let me down before I kick them off the squad, you know? There's the people in the league that are just addicted to making trades for the sake of making trades. Other things I don't like, not a single second of hockey's been played yet. And yet the estimation of how my team's going to perform changes almost hourly. Oh, you're going to get 158 points. Oh, you're probably going to get 140 points. Oh, you're probably going to get 200 points. Which is it? You can't change the number until hockey's been played. You got to let my team start failing before you revise how much points they're going to put up.
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7: 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Everything that rocks.

Sparkle and shine from McConnell and Crush. It is the GOAT. I am Keir White. Obviously, today is the exciting return of NHL action to our ice and our TVs. But don't forget, the AJHL season's been underway for a week or more. 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And they'll be facing Bonnyville next Saturday, October the 10th. 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

Blue Oyster Cult, don't fear the reaper. It is the GOAT. I am Keir White. Looking at your weather, you got a mix sun and cloud today with highs of 14. 14 also your high tomorrow, but with a chance of showers. Sunny with a high of 15 on Thursday. 14 and sunny your high for Friday. Saturday calling for clouds also with a high of 14. Up to a high of 20 with a mix sun and cloud Sunday. And Monday going to be beautiful. Highs of 21 with a mix of sun and cloud.

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1: Running for the hills, it's the Darcys on the Goat. I am Keir White, hanging out with you until 6 o'clock this evening. Space Force is relatively new down in the States. It's the space-based branch of their military. And for some reason, they just completed jungle warfare training. We'll be chatting about that in a couple tunes' time. Right now, it's Tom Petty with You Wreck Me.

0: Poor old brokenhearted me. It is the GOAT. I am Keir White. Earlier this morning, I was reading that apparently the first Space Force Guardians have managed to graduate from the Army's jungle school in Panama. Yes, they had Space Force doing jungle warfare training. And I'm not going to lie, there are some people out there going, why? You're supposed to be in space. Not a lot of jungles up in the upper atmosphere. And that's true. But you have to factor in the Ewoks. That's what my guess is. All right, my guess is the American military watched Star Wars, Return of the Jedi, and they said, oh my God, if we ever find ourselves in combat on a jungle planet, these little teddy bears are going to be quite the handful. We better prepare early. Listen, do I think it's silly to give Space Force members jungle training? On one hand, yes. On the other hand, I also don't trust the Ewoks, so you can never be too prepared.
1: The GOAT.
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Until the sun explodes, it's Sublime on the goat. I am Keir White. This weekend, the annual CIBC Run for the Keir going to be taking place in Muskasepe Park, going down October 4th. I do believe that is Sunday, but consult a calendar because I'm not actively looking at one right now myself. It is Canada's largest single-day volunteer-led fundraising event when it comes to the fight against cancer. And if you would like to volunteer to help out, you can get all the details on how to do that at volunteercancer.ca.

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Lenny Kravitz with Fly Away. It is the GOAT. I am Kier. Few clouds expected overnight tonight with lows of 4. Tomorrow, you got some sun, but a chance of showers as well. Highs of 14. Sunny with highs of 15 on Thursday. Back to a high of 14 with sunny skies for Friday. 14 also your high on Saturday, but it's going to be cloudy. Up to a high of 20 with a mixed sun and cloud Sunday. And Monday, even nicer with a high of 21.

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2: I'm Thomas Robertson. The Beaver Lodge Municipal Hospital Emergency Department will be without an on-site physician for multiple periods of time this week. AHS says from 8 p.m. tonight to 8 a.m. Wednesday, from 8 p.m. Wednesday to 8 a.m. Thursday, and 8 p.m. Thursday to 8 a.m. Friday, the ED will be without an on-site physician. During the shortage, a virtual emergency physician is scheduled to support all or part of the shifts. Nursing staff will remain on-site in the emergency department, providing triage, assessments, and referrals for patients to alternate emergency departments in neighboring communities as needed. Patients are asked to call 911 if they have a medical emergency during these times. Grand Prairie Enforcement Services is reminding residents regarding the provincial regulations around e-bikes and e-scooters. Under the Alberta legislation, a power-assisted bicycle must have a motor of a maximum output of 500 watts and a maximum assisted speed of 32 kilometers per hour. For e-scooters, Enforcement Services says that e-scooters are not permitted on roadways or sidewalks and that they may only be used on designated pathways and trails where permitted under city bylaws. More information regarding the bylaws and regulations can be found on our website, mygpnow.com. A 25-year-old Peace River resident has been charged with flight from police. Earlier this month, Alberta RCMP Traffic Services members from Whitecourt were patrolling Highway 43 near Greencourt when a dangerous driving complaint involving a blue Ford Explorer was dispatched to the Marathorpe RCMP. Officers located a vehicle matching the description from the call and attempted to conduct a traffic stop. Mounties say the vehicle did not stop and fled at a high rate of speed. The vehicle was later abandoned in Whitecourt. With some help from canines and an RCMP drone operator, all three occupants of the vehicle were located and arrested without incident. A number of different city facilities will either be closed or on adjusted hours tomorrow for National Day of Truth and Reconciliation. On Wednesday, City Hall, City Service Center, Grand Prairie Museum, Dave Barr Community Center, Kiara Place, and Cedar Point will all be closed. However, the Ernie Radborn Pavilion, Eastlink Center, and Design Work Center will all be open from noon until 5 p.m. Transit will be operating under holiday hours. Local news delivered right to you. 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
1: Good weather.
2: Looking at the weather in Grand Prairie tonight, it's going to be a low of 4 with a few clouds. Tomorrow's going to be a high of 14 with a 30% chance of showers. And tomorrow night's going to be a low of 1 and clear.
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beaches in Tennessee. It's Cage the Elephant on the Goat. I am Keir White. Matthew McConaughey is currently refusing to do a DNA test to see if he and Woody Harrelson are real-life brothers. Yes, that's a fun conspiracy theory in Hollywood right now. We'll chat about that after a couple more tunes. Nickelback on the way after Green Day and Basket Case. Do you

0: Leader of Men, it's Nickelback on the GOAT. I am Keir White. Matthew McConaughey and Woody Harrelson, both hilarious stoner actors who've appeared in a host of projects together over the years. And in recent years, it's come out that they may in fact be real-life brothers. This stems after Matthew McConaughey's mom said that she'd had a bit of a relationship with Woody Harrelson's father. And then they did the math and they were like, well, it's possible Matthew McConaughey's dad is also Woody Harrelson's dad, making them real-life brothers. Now, Woody Harrelson says he's on board with doing the whole DNA thing, seeing if Matthew's his real-life brother. Matthew McConaughey doesn't want to do it for a relatively good reason. He doesn't want to find out that his dad's not his dad, is basically what it is. Says he might do it down the line, but right now he needs to navigate it. I get it. That could be heavy on the head. Although, if I'm being honest, I think the main reason he doesn't want to find out if he's Woody Harrelson's brother is because Matthew McConaughey is a better screen name than Matthew Harrelson. All right, Woody Harrelson works as a screen name because Woody's such a fun, whimsical first name. Matthew Harrelson sounds like an insurance salesman. And nothing against insurance salesmen. I mean, we all legally have to purchase insurance after all. There is a need for them. But we don't need insurance salesmen headlining a big Hollywood blockbuster. You're the
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Lies to Me. It is 5440 on the GOAT. I am Keir White. 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

The Who with Bob O'Reilly. It is the GOAT. I am Keir White. Few clouds expected overnight tonight with lows of 4, up to a high of 14 tomorrow, but with a chance of showers. Sunny and highs of 15 expected Thursday. 14 and sunny your high on Friday. Saturday, you got clouds with a high of 14. 20 and a mixed sun and cloud your high on Sunday. And Monday, looking at a high of 21.

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1: I'm Thomas Robertson. The Beaver Lodge Municipal Hospital Emergency Department will be without an on-site physician for multiple periods of time this week. AHS says from 8 p.m. tonight to 8 a.m. Wednesday, from 8 p.m. Wednesday to 8 a.m. Thursday, and 8 p.m. Thursday to 8 a.m. Friday, the ED will be without an on-site physician. During the shortage, a virtual emergency physician is scheduled to support all or part of the shifts. Nursing staff will remain on-site in the emergency department, providing triage, assessments, and referrals for patients to alternate emergency departments in neighboring communities as needed. Patients are asked to call 911 if they have a medical emergency during these times. Grand Prairie Enforcement Services is reminding residents regarding the provincial regulations around e-bikes and e-scooters. Under the Alberta legislation, a power-assisted bicycle must have a motor of a maximum output of 500 watts and a maximum assisted speed of 32 kilometers per hour. For e-scooters, Enforcement Services says that e-scooters are not permitted on roadways or sidewalks and that they may only be used on designated pathways and trails where permitted under city bylaws. More information regarding the bylaws and regulations can be found on our website, mygpnow.com. A 25-year-old Peace River resident has been charged with flight from police. Earlier this month, Alberta RCMP Traffic Services members from Whitecourt were patrolling Highway 43 near Greencourt when a dangerous driving complaint involving a blue Ford Explorer was dispatched to the Marathorpe RCMP. Officers located a vehicle matching the description from the call and attempted to conduct a traffic stop. Mounties say the vehicle did not stop and fled at a high rate of speed. The vehicle was later abandoned in Whitecourt. With some help from canines and an RCMP drone operator, all three occupants of the vehicle were located and arrested without incident. A number of different city facilities will either be closed or on adjusted hours tomorrow for National Day of Truth and Reconciliation. On Wednesday, City Hall, City Service Center, Grand Prairie Museum, Dave Barr Community Center, Kiara Place, and Cedar Point will all be closed. However, the Ernie Radborn Pavilion, Eastlink Center, and Design Work Center will all be open from noon until 5 p.m. Transit will be operating under holiday hours. Local news delivered right to you. 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
0: Good weather.
1: Looking at the weather in Grand Prairie tonight, it's going to be a low of 4 with a few clouds. Tomorrow's going to be a high of 14 with a 30% chance of showers. And tomorrow night's going to be a low of 1 and clear.
0: 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Everything that rocks is on now.

Rattle them bones. It is the Lazies on the Goat. I am Keir White. I just got off the phone with Jason from the Goat Morning Breath. He just had himself an embarrassing text to the wrong person situation. Chat about that after a couple tunes. Right now it's Blink 182 with First Date.

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0: Devil's on fire, the headstones. It is the GOAT. I am Keir White. I just got off the phone with Jason from the GOAT Morning Breath. He felt the need to call me and share his story with me, figuring I was one of the few people that would appreciate it. So Jason, as you know, was in Edmonton this past weekend for some concerts. And on the way back, he was dealing with some eye problems. I guess his eyes were feeling greasy and the grease was getting in his eyes and stinging them. And so he used Surrey to text his boys group chat. And as we all know, if you're in a boys group chat, the group chat is full of insane statements and questions. And Jason simply asked, "Hey guys, do your eyes ever get greasy?" And then the grease gets in your eyes and you can't see very good. Pretty normal text message to send to a boys group chat. Problem is, Jason just did inventory on his sent text messages over the weekend and realized he didn't send it to the boys group chat. He accidentally sent it to our old program head at Nate. Yes, both Jason and myself went to Nate for our radio education. And the program head, who hasn't taught either of us in over a decade, just got a random question asking if his eyes ever got greasy. Worst part is, apparently he hasn't got back to Jason on the matter. Which I think is weird, because we actually had a nickname when I was at Nate for the program head. We called him Greasy Pizza Galenza, because he once told us a story about how he dropped greasy pizza on a radio board early in his career. He did it as a cautionary tale to tell us not to eat in the studio. But we pretty much just ran with the nickname Greasy Pizza Galenza for the entirety of our education. And I would think if anybody had an opinion on greasy eyeballs, it would be Greasy Pizza Galenza.
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New music on the goat. It's Dexter and the Moonrocks with Freaking Out. I am Keir White. 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

The Wallflowers with 6th Avenue Heartache. It is the GOAT. I am Keir White, and the show is now over for another day. I am getting out of here. I will be back for you on Thursday, because tomorrow is obviously a holiday. But back to business as per usual come Thursday. I'll be joining you at 2 o'clock. Right now, I'm going to leave you with Big Wreck and Spit It Out.

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1: Wildfires won't wait. They won't wait for budgets or meetings or another year. 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Canada needs a national water bomber fleet ready to support when wildfires push resources to the limit. Because when every minute matters, readiness matters. Wildfires aren't waiting. Tell your member of parliament it's time to invest in a national water bomber fleet. 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